Kathleen's got a good question here. Where does my heart beat now? Well, hopefully it's just below the left shoulder. And if it's tapping away there nicely, you'll be doing okay.

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Well, let's go with this one, a little bit of Rihanna, and She's Going to Be Rude. And so, well, it's the boy who's going to be rude more than anything, because he's rude boy. So there you go. All right, Rihanna, rude boy.

0: 1988, it was all house music in the charts, and that was just one of the songs.
1: Henry? Oh, Henry?
2: Yes, Martha?
1: Did you fetch the water?
2: Go fetch the water. There's a hole in the bucket, dear Liza, there's a hole in the bucket, dear Liza, a hole.
1: We'll fix it, dear Henry, dear Henry, dear Henry. We'll fix it, dear Henry, fix it.
2: With what shall I fix it, dear Liza, with what shall I fix it, dear Liza, with what?

0: 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Well, cut it, dear Henry, dear Henry, cut it.
1: With what shall I cut it, dear Liza, with what shall I cut it, dear Liza, with what?
0: With an axe, dear Henry, dear Henry, dear Henry, with an axe, dear Henry, with an axe.
1: The axe is too dull, dear Liza, the axe is too dull, dear Liza, too dull.
0: Sharpen it, dear Henry, dear Henry, dear Henry. Well, sharpen it, dear Henry, hone it.

0: Well, wet it, dear Henry, dear Henry, dear Henry. 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
1: With what shall I wet it, dear Liza, dear Liza? 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
0: Try water, dear Henry, dear Henry, dear Henry. Try water, dear Henry, dear Henry. Use water.
1: In what shall I fetch it, dear Liza, dear Liza? 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
0: In a bucket, dear Henry, dear Henry, dear Henry. In a bucket, dear Henry, dear Henry. In a bucket.
1: There's a hole in the bucket, dear Liza, dear Liza. There's a hole in the bucket, dear

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1: I thought this was an actually later one than it was, but I actually thought it was way, way back. This one from D.C.L.D. And it's called The Same Day. It's actually an 80s song, 85. I actually thought it was later. So I don't know why. But, yeah, well, never mind. Anyway, let's have this one from D.C.L.D. It's called See the...

0: massive heatwave. And also Bob Seger came out with a song off the album Night Moves. And yeah, funnily enough, this is the title track. It's called Night Moves from Bob Seger. Mr. G, on the memorable moments. Yeah, that's why we do it. You remember the hot summer of 1976. I wouldn't say 69 then. Never mind. Was it chilly then? Or was it cold? I don't know. I was on your baby.
1: By gum, these songs make me remember to when I were a lad.

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Started humming a song from 1962.

bands of the 80s was, of course, Ultravox with Midura's lead singer, a massive hit of Ultravox with Vienna, sorry, with Ultravox, didn't it? And had a few big hits as well on his own. But let's have this one, it's called We Come to Dance. We've been able to do that tonight, I mean, the amount of dancing we've done, all the dance tunes we've played. Anyway, let's crack over this one, Ultravox, and it's called

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Nodding all together, I could almost hear them whisper, "Go on, kiss her,

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I love you. That's good, isn't it? Right, let's move on. This came out in, well, about 67, I think it was 1967. I will check it out and let you know after you've listened to it. Here's the Delphonics.

for one quickly, swiftly, with this one from Shannon, and it's called Let the Music Play. It's the radio version. Didn't know they did the version in them days. Oh, there again, is it just what they want to put as a radio version? Because it could be the dance version, or it could be the funky version in them days. You never know. But anyway, this is a radio mix one.

0: Into the Motown a little bit with Diana Ross and Marvin Gaye. This one's called Stop, Look, Listen to Your Heart. That's not bad advice, is it? Keep an eye on your heart. It's what keeps you going, isn't it?
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0: Now this one from Curtis Blow from 1980 is called Break the Brakes.
1: Clap your hands, everybody, if you got what it takes. Cause I'm Curtis Blow, and I want you to know that these are the breaks.

0: Yeah, so again, I've forgotten about that song. It's quite good, isn't it? Especially with the Tom Toms in between.
1: Yeah,
0: from Dom and Summer. It came out in 1976. It got later released by Take That in the 90s. It's called Could It Be Magic? This version was magic.

0: then some people think the other one's magic. But anyway, they were both big hits for various artists. Obviously, Donna Summer and
1: Cool and the Gang, that doesn't get played that much. It's called Victory.

0: a different version on the like on the reggae front there by George, and it was originally done by Arribori Fonte back in '50s. I think it was 1957, but that is a good version like that.
1: By gum, these songs make me remember to when I were a lad. This DJ plays them oldies just like they used to be. Très bien. Here. Put kettle on, mother.
0: From the 60s from the Kinks is called Waterloo Sunshine. It was taken off the album Something Else, and it was released in 1967, May of 67. It's a brilliant track. So here comes the Kinks, and it's called Waterloo Sunshine.

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1: One from the brand new Emmys, and this one's called You've Got a Friend. I've got a couple. Have you? You've probably got more than a couple. You've probably got more friends than me. But anyway, it doesn't matter. I'm here in my little box, and I'm blending in the brand new Heavies. And it's called I've Got a Friend.

Hi guys, it's Alice here, listening to Mr. G's Memorable Moments show. 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

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I plot them.

0: band is a good band. They were massive in the 70s. The band is called Blooming. And they had the big hit with the Melting Pot and also with this one, Good Morning Freedom. I bet you'll sing along with this.
1: Keep it locked with Mr. G.

this band started off in the 60s, the early 60s, well, mid, was it the early 60s, or was it the mid 60s, or was it the mid, you know what I mean? I think it started somewhere about 62, 63 area, might even be 60, yeah, 61, 62, I don't know exactly now when the first song came about, but it was in the 60s, and they've been going through the 60s, the 70s, and they brought some out in the 80s, and still going around now, really doing the stadiums and stuff like that. It must be the oldest rock and roll band going and still hitting full stadiums and stuff like that. We're talking about the Rolling Stones, and this was called Waiting on a Friend from 1982.

while that was playing, I did a little bit of research for you. The first song the Rolling Stones recorded was a cover of Chuck Berry's Come On, and which became their first single, which recorded, it was recorded and released in 1963. So, all right, it went around about 63, 64, so that, yeah, there you go. Well, I should play that at some point. I don't think I've ever played it. Well, we will do sometime on the memorable moments. But meanwhile, let's play something different.

0: came around with the Boogie Boys, and this one's called Let's Go All The Way, and Fly Girl. Basically, it's a revamp of Sly Fox as Let's Go All The Way, and also a little bit of Queen, We Will Rock You in there, and a few little mishy-moshy moves. It's a great song. It's the Boogie Boys, and it's called Let's Go All The Way and Fly Girl.
1: Now it's time to bust some moves. Mr. G's Memorable Moments Show. Stop that relaxing and get up and dance.

0: That's the Boogie Boys and Let's Go All the Way and the Fly Girl. I like that a lot. You're listening to me, Mr. G, on the Memorable Moments in between 12 and 7. And then again, there's people just flopping in and out as we do. But this is what we do if you get a station where we do 12 till 7, 7 days a week. That's what we do. The great music of the Memorable Moments.
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2: The government's long-awaited defence spending plan is due to be published today. Liz Whittaker has more.
3: After months of delays, the defence investment plan will be released later. Ministers initially couldn't agree on how to finance it, leading to Defence Secretary John Healey stepping down. He warned it had fallen short of NATO's spending target of 3.5% of the economy by 2035. But the DIP will now focus on ramping up the use of drones, with wars in Ukraine and Iran both seeing the widespread use of autonomous weapons.
2: Mothers and babies have been failed. That's the word from the Health Secretary after a new report into NHS maternity care. Baroness Valerie Amos's review into maternity services found evidence of discrimination, mothers not being believed, and a lack of consistent safety. The government say they'll appoint a national maternity commissioner to drive change and keep services accountable. Blanket smartphone bans in schools reduce the reporting of cyberbullying and avoid tackling online harms. The study by University College London argues for a framework that prioritises digital safety over bans. Edie Rodder is one of the researchers.
4: I'll ask you a question. So you travel to and from work with your phone every day. You use your phone at work every day. If I suddenly said you can't do that, how would you feel? It would completely throw off your day.
2: Asylum seekers will have to pay up to £10,000 towards accommodation and support costs once they start earning. It's part of the Home Secretary Shabana Mahmood's immigration reforms. Those seeking asylum will also have to pay off the full amount before they can be eligible for settled status. The traditional ceremony of the keys is set to take place today, marking the start of Royal Week in Scotland. A series of engagements with the King and Queen will get underway in Edinburgh today, where the keys of the city of Edinburgh will be presented to Charles. There'll then be an investiture ceremony at the Palace of Holyrood House. And there's been more World Cup heartbreak for the Netherlands. They were beaten 3-2 by Morocco on penalties. It's after Germany's shock exit, also beaten in the shootout by Paraguay. For On Radio News Hub, I'm Frankie Hersine.
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6: Your local weather.
2: Rain across northern and western parts, potentially heavy and even thundery in the north. Some patchy rain across the southeast as well. Cloudy and sunny elsewhere though, with a high of 24 degrees Celsius.
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9: EastEnders serial killer Grey Atkins is returning to the soap for a short stint. Grey, who's played by actor Toby Alexander-Smith, left Albert Square in 2022 when he was jailed for a number of crimes, including three murders. Bosses say he's back to inflict chaos. Blur drummer David Rowntree has lost his bid to continue a legal battle over the distribution of £200 million in music royalties. He was seeking to bring a legal claim on behalf of 160,000 songwriters against the Performing Rights Society, but Court of Appeal judges have dismissed the appeal. An exhibition of paintings by Pretenders singer Chrissie Hynde is to launch in Scotland. Chrissie Hynde on canvas will open in Dundee in August and will be made up of the musician-turned-artist portraiture, still life and abstract work. And singers Dionne Warwick, Barry Manilow, Bruce Springsteen and Stevie Wonder were among the mourners at the funeral of American record executive Clive Davis. The 94-year-old, who also discovered Whitney Houston, died last week.

What a way to start your morning. Good old Tuesday breakfast. Liquid Gold, Dance Yourself Dizzy. And there you go, I forgot all about this song, Richie Family and the Best Disco in Town. Bet you're dancing around the kitchen, aren't you?

of the country definitely have still got, you know, a little bit of warmth, but not as much as it was. And I think we're all quite relieved that we don't have to move our beds into a very large walk-in freezer to have a little bit of a sleep at night. So that is a relief at the end of the day. Anyway, we've got a great show lined up for you this morning, and I'll tell you all about that a little bit later. Right now, let's go all in with Bat Out of Hell from Meat Loaf, and then a little bit of Creedence Clearwater Revival.

to be perfectly honest. Don't mind a little bit of rain after the hot temperatures of all the... I know the farmers are going to be happy, aren't they? You know, we had all that warmth and help grow, and now the rain, it helps it grow a little bit more. And then, you know, unfortunately, we've got less heat coming back at some point. I'm not sure it's next week. I haven't sort of had a look at that far at the forecast, but maybe not quite as warm would be good. And Edward, did you realise on this day back in 1960, yep, the 30th of June 1960, Lionel Bart's musical, The Fabulous Oliver, of course, Victorian Kids and Food, Glorious Food, opens at the new theatre. The cast was stacked, actually, with people that probably weren't overly famous back then, but became famous in time. Like Phil Collins, he was in that. I think he played Oliver. Future Monkey, Davy Jones as the Artful Dodger, as well as Tony Robson. He played the Artful Dodger as well. Apparently Steve Marriott from the Small Paces and Humble Pie, he was in it. And also, before Dame Edna, apparently Barry Humphreys, you know, he was the Undertaker, and even Michael Caine actually auditioned for the part of Bill Sykes. So there you go. But you didn't know that. Well, you do now. Right, a bit of Elvis Costello, The Attractions, a little bit of Oliver's Army. Follow that with a little bit of Blondie.

Blondie. Hanging on that telephone. We call that Elvis Costello, the Attractions, Oliver's Army. Right, still to come on the show this morning after 8 or before 10 o'clock in the morning. We'll have a look at what day it is, the celebrity birthdays. Of course, we've got your impossible question as well. We've got our record of the week from the young Ollie as well. And we've got an exclusive first play anywhere in the world of the brand spanking new single from Melissa Whitehouse. That'll be coming up around about 8:30 this morning. So all that plus more. We'll do our best.

That's Marmalade. Obladi, written by McCartney and Lennon, of course. Before that, Scaffold and a little bit of Lily the Pink. Now, I'm sure that song was about, was it to do with racing, horse racing, Lily the Pink? I'm not sure, I can't remember. You may know. If you do, let me know. Drop me a message, studio at breakfastradio.co.uk, or drop me a message through, of course, the usual social media. Right, here's some Bonzo Dog Doodah Band and that Urban Spaceman. Follow that with some Fleetwood Mac and a little bit of Love Sculpture as well.

as Tommy's just messaging in, from one of the chilled out songs or slow songs to one of the fastest. There you go, Love Sculpture and the Sabre Dance before that, Fleetwood Mac, Albatross. And of course, before that, we did Little Bonzo Dog Doodah Band. And I'm an urban spaceman. Right, shall we sort of jump into a middle section with this?

I'm a tiger, or as Tommy says, sounds like I'm a tiger girl. Right, your news is approaching, and we'll go out of 60s and 70s with a little bit of Tom Jones and a little bit of Shirley Bassey. I'll see you after the news at 8 o'clock.

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2: The long-delayed defence investment plan is due to be published today. Liz Whittaker takes a closer look.
3: Outgoing PM Sir Keir Starmer says the plans will keep the UK safe and secure long into the future. They'll include billions towards drones and autonomous weapons, although the investment's believed to have been just over half of what officials previously said was needed. Ministers have been struggling to agree on how to finance it, leading to former Defence Secretary John Healey stepping down. He says it won't meet NATO's defence spending targets.
2: A National Maternity Commissioner is to be appointed after a damning report into NHS maternity care. Baroness Valerie Amos's review into maternity care found families have suffered repeated failures, with evidence of discrimination and mothers not being believed. Health Secretary James Murray says women and babies have been failed and their stories demand action. A blanket ban on smartphones in schools could undermine trust between teachers and pupils and avoid addressing online safety. That's according to University College London experts. They say outright bans reduce the likelihood of cyberbullying being reported. Edie Rodder is a lead researcher.
4: Banning smartphones in schools does not remove a smartphone from a child's life. We discuss in the study something called the displacement effect. That is where you take the smartphone out of the child's life at school, but the child continues to use it at home and sometimes even more so.
2: Resident doctors in England have voted to accept an offer on pay and working conditions, bringing an end to their long-running dispute with the government. This includes 4,500 extra training places and an average 6.6% pay rise. You can now become a train driver at 18. The law coming into force today aims to expand routes into the rail industry and tackle a potential crisis in 2030 when a quarter of drivers will retire. And Germany are out of the World Cup after losing on penalties to Paraguay in the round of 32. Paraguay's Gustavo Gomez says he's incredibly proud of his team. That's the latest from Radio News Hub. I'm Frankie Hersine.
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2: Rain across northern and western parts, potentially heavy and even thundery in the north. Some patchy rain across the southeast as well. Cloudy and sunny elsewhere though, with a high of 24 degrees Celsius.
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10: EastEnders serial killer Grey Atkins is returning to the soap for a short stint. Grey, who's played by actor Toby Alexander-Smith, left Albert Square in 2022 when he was jailed for a number of crimes, including three murders. Bosses say he's back to inflict chaos. Blur drummer David Rowntree has lost his bid to continue a legal battle over the distribution of £200 million in music royalties. He was seeking to bring a legal claim on behalf of 160,000 songwriters against the Performing Rights Society, but Court of Appeal judges have dismissed the appeal. An exhibition of paintings by Pretender singer Chrissy Hynde is to launch in Scotland. Chrissy Hynde on canvas will open in Dundee in August and will be made up of the musician turned artist portraiture, still life and abstract work. And singers Dionne Warwick, Barry Manilow, Bruce Springsteen and Stevie Wonder were among the mourners at the funeral of American record executive Clive Davis. The 94-year-old, who also discovered Whitney Houston, died last week.

0: Hot and Fry, ABC,
1: in all of my heart.
0: You know you have that in the morning, don't you? Before that, Michael Bublé kicking off our second hour with a little bit of Hollywood. You got to like a little bit of the bubble, haven't you? Right, in this hour, we'll have a look at what day it is. We'll have my record of the week. Of course, that is from the fabulous Ollie Swain. And we do have the exclusive first play of the fantastic, and I mean fantastic, new single from the lovely Melissa Whitehouse, all before 9 o'clock this morning. Right, let's have a little Chanel Yates, followed by a bit of Madison Hughes for you now.

0: that's a new single from Madison Hughes. You Were the Man. Do you remember quite a few years ago when we first played Madison? Found her on TikTok and we had her on the show. Doing amazingly well. Hopefully she'll be touring the UK at some point. And before that, Yorkshire Lass, Chanel Yates, and Once Upon a Time. Right, are you ready for a little go at your first impossible question? Well, the only one we do in the morning on a Tuesday. Should we do it? I think we should.
1: It's the impossible question. Can you work it out?
0: Right, the impossible question for you this morning. If you have a match and you enter a cold room with a candle, a lamp, and a fireplace, what do you light first? If you go into a room with a match and enter... Sorry, I'll do that again in English. If you have a match and enter a cold room with a candle, a lamp, and a fireplace, what do you light first? If you know the answer to that, get in touch. studio@breakfastradio.co.uk. That's studio@breakfastradio.co.uk. Or drop me a message, of course, through the usual social media. I'll repeat that one more time after 9 o'clock. And, of course, I'll give you the answer just before 10. Right. I feel the urge for a little bit of The Cure. And Just Like Heaven.

0: that's The Cure. Love that song. You know, when I was a lot younger, I wasn't a big fan of The Cure. I've really grown into liking The Cure in my older days, but that was just like heaven. Right, time for my record of the week this week from Ollie Swain, called Aliens Are Real. Ollie will be a guest on the show, not this week, potentially the week after next or next week. We're just working on that at the moment, and I will let you know. But right now, record of the week, this is Aliens Are Real. This is Ollie Swain.
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0: little old me. Love my song, and so do you. So thank you for your support on that one. I really do appreciate it. Thank you so much. Right, the time has come for me to play for the first time on the radio anywhere in the world the brand spanking new single from Melissa Whitehouse. And all I'm going to do is say, Melissa, please introduce your brand new single, which is out this Friday, of course. And she will be a guest on the show on Friday as well. Are you ready? Let's do it.
1: Hi, this is Melissa Whitehouse, and I'm delighted to share my new single exclusively on the Piers Metric Breakfast Show. Next up, we have Reflections.

The brand new single from Melissa Whitehouse released this Friday, the 3rd of July. Yeah, I know, 3rd of July already. Well, it is the 1st of July tomorrow. Absolutely fantastic song from Melissa, and sure to soar into the charts. So don't forget, it will be released this Friday on all the necessary download sites, so you'll be able to find it there. Or check out Melissa on her social media posts on Insta, TikTok, and also, of course, Facebook. Check her out on that. And as I said, she will be joining me for a little bit of a chat on The Breakfast Show. And I'll have to say, it's probably going to be a mad one, because we've known each other for many a year, and we do talk utter rubbish sometimes, so expect a little utter rubbish, but some fun stuff on Friday. So once again, Reflections. I'll play that again tomorrow, I think, as well, definitely. Right, should we do a little Wilson Phillips? An Impulse, followed by a bit of Sabrina Carpenter. It is The Breakfast Show. It is a Tuesday morning. Coming up to 8:37 a.m. if you're clock watching this morning.

Sabrina Carpenter, Man Child before that, Wilson Phillips and a little Impulse. Right, let's take a look at what day it is today. We do know it is a Tuesday. It is the 30th of June, the final day of this month. Day 181 of the year, only 184 days left until we hit 2027. Today is International Asteroid Day and Meteor Day. Basically, rocks in the sky. If one comes too close to us, we just kiss things and say goodbye. It's National Ice Cream Day today. Well, okay. Could have done with that last week, couldn't we, really? No, but never mind. Social media today. So if you're posting on social media, wherever it may be or whatever it's about, it's the day to do it properly. Unless you're a president anywhere in the world. and it's Congo's Independence Day. They became an independent country back in the day. So on this very day, many, many, many moons ago. Anyway, those are the days for today. We'll do more of those on the show tomorrow. Let's jump on the telephone, shall we, with a bit of ELO. Classic telephone line.

Oh, the fabulous Fleetwood Mac, and a song that doesn't get played very often. Of course, Silver Springs, before that ELO, of course, and Telephone Line. Right, your news is fast approaching. At 9 o'clock, we'll have a couple of little songs to take us there. First, a bit of Cher, and then a bit of Motona. I'll see you after the news at 9 o'clock.

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1: Online, on your mobiles, and on smart speakers across the UK. And here's the latest.
2: The government's long-awaited defence spending plan is due to be published today. Liz Whittaker has more.
3: After months of delays, the defence investment plan will be released later. Ministers initially couldn't agree on how to finance it, leading to Defence Secretary John Healey stepping down. He warned it had fallen short of NATO's spending target of 3.5% of the economy by 2035, but the DIP will now focus on ramping up the use of drones, with wars in Ukraine and Iran both seeing the widespread use of autonomous weapons.
2: Mothers and babies have been failed. That's the word from the Health Secretary after a new report into NHS maternity care. Baroness Valerie Amos's review into maternity services found evidence of discrimination, mothers not being believed, and a lack of consistent safety. The government say they'll appoint a National Maternity Commissioner to drive change and keep services accountable. Murderers who kill their partner or ex-partner at home could face an extra 10 years in prison. Most domestic murderers have a 15-year starting point because a weapon is likely to already be at the scene. Those who take weapons to somewhere else get 25 years. Ministers are now consulting on closing the gap. Campaigners say they're finally doing the right thing. Smartphone bans in schools are ineffective and undermine the trust between students and teachers. That's the warning from University College London. Edie Rodder is one of the experts.
4: We found no evidence that distraction is being improved in schools. Student well-being is improving in schools. We actually found the opposite. By taking away smartphones, you may be hindering student well-being.
2: Meanwhile, students say phones are essential for safety and learning. Asylum seekers will have to pay up to £10,000 towards accommodation and support costs once they start earning. As part of Home Secretary Shabana Mahmood's immigration reforms, those seeking asylum will also have to pay off the full amount before they can be eligible for settled status. And a traditional ceremony of the keys is set to take place today, marking the start of Royal Week in Scotland. A series of engagements with the King and Queen get underway in Edinburgh today. From Radio News Hub, I'm Frankie Hersine.
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1: Your local weather.
2: Rain across northern and western parts, potentially heavy and even thundery in the north. Some patchy rain across the southeast as well. Cloudy and sunny elsewhere though, with a high of 24 degrees Celsius.
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8: EastEnders serial killer Grey Atkins is returning to the soap for a short stint. Grey, who's played by actor Toby Alexander-Smith, left Albert Square in 2022 when he was jailed for a number of crimes, including three murders. Bosses say he's back to inflict chaos. Blur drummer David Rowntree has lost his bid to continue a legal battle over the distribution of £200 million in music royalties. He was seeking to bring a legal claim on behalf of 160,000 songwriters against the Performing Rights Society, but Court of Appeal judges have dismissed the appeal. An exhibition of paintings by Pretenders singer Chrissie Hynde is to launch in Scotland. Chrissie Hynde on canvas will open in Dundee in August and will be made up of the musician turned artist portraiture, still life and abstract work. And singers Dionne Warwick, Barry Manilow, Bruce Springsteen and Stevie Wonder were among the mourners at the funeral of American record executive Clive Davis. The 94-year-old, who also discovered Whitney Houston, died last week.

Paul Weller's Style Council and You're the Best Thing. Before that, Sister Sledge and Thinking of You, kicking off your third and final hour of your Tuesday morning breakfast show, coming up to 18 minutes past nine. We'll give you another go at the impossible question very, very shortly, but I feel a bit of Bob Marley, The Wailers, One Love, People Get Ready, and then a little special, a.k.a.

0: Nelson Mandela, Special AKA, and before that, Bob Marley, The Wailers, and One Love. People, get on, whatever you want to do. Coming up to 24 minutes past the hour of 9 o'clock this morning. Right, shall we do it one more time? If you missed it earlier, it's time for the impossible question.
1: It's the impossible question. Can you work it out?
0: Right, your impossible question this morning. If you have a match and enter a cold room with a candle, a lamp, or a fireplace, what do you light first? If you have a match and enter a cold room with a candle, a lamp, and a fireplace, what do you light first? If you know the answer to that, get in touch with studio at breakfastradio.co.uk. Of course, drop me a message on the usual social media. It's a bit of Suburbia. A little of the Pet Shop Boys. Follow that with some Human League. And Human. Are we all about Human now? Have we had enough coffees, cups of tea? Or in some cases, depending where you are in the world, of course, a couple of vodkas, gin and tonic.

The tears I cry aren't tears of pain. They're only to hide my guilt and shame. I forgive you, now I ask the same of you. While we were apart.

Human League and Human. Before that, the Pet Shop Boys and Suburbia. We'll take a look at the celebrity birthdays very, very soon. But first, a bit of Billy Bragg and greetings to the new brunette.

0: Could have sang about a blonde,
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0: But no, it was a brunette. Billy Bragg, greetings to the new brunette. Right, should we take a look at the celebrity birthdays? We're starting with Cody Rhodes. He's 41 years old today. A WWE wrestler. Don't watch wrestling, so I couldn't tell you. Michael Phipps, he turns 41 years old. An American Olympic swimming legend. Won many things in the Olympics. Mike Tyson, he turns 60 today. A legendary boxer and apparently entertainer. Yeah, there goes your ear. Ashley Waters, Walters, 44 years old today. Actor, you know him from things like Toy Boy, the movie, and stuff like that. Excuse me? Sorry, I just got a frog in my throat there. I had to turn the mic off for a second. And finally, on birthdays this morning, she turns 43 years old. It's the lass from Newcastle upon Tyne. Of course, we are talking Cheryl Cole. Cheryl Cole turns, would you believe, 43 years old today. My goodness gracious. Now, if it's your birthday, a very happy birthday, of course, from all of us here on The Breakfast Show.

Girls Aloud and A Little Biology. So happy birthday to Cheryl Cole. 43 years old, can you believe it? Why, I? She had some interesting nights out in Newcastle. Well, I've had some interesting nights out in Newcastle in my younger days, I have to say. It's a great party town, it really is. I'm sure lots of people like Karen and Dave and Dean will all tell me it's a good night out in Newcastle. But there we go, one of those wonderful things. Right, A Little Louise Dearman. This is a new single by her, but of course it is a classic from Duran Duran. It's called Ordinary World. I really rather like this, to be fair.

I just realised I left the microphone open. 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But there we go. Louis Diamond and Ordinary World. Her version, of course, of the classic Duran Duran song. And I really like it, it has to be said. Oh, the lovely Lizzie Thomas for you right now. And all I can say...

0: One of our very good friends, Lizzie Thomas. New single from her called All I Can Say, last week's record of the week as well. I love you. Been on the show a few times. Beautiful lady, inside and out. Right, let's give it to you. Hang on. Sorry, Lizzie.
1: Is all that I can say.
0: Didn't want to interrupt your vocal tones. But what I was about to say, it's time to give you the answer to the impossible question this morning, and who did get it right, of course. The question was, if you have a match and enter a cold room with a candle, a lamp or a fireplace, what do you light first? If you have a match and you enter a cold room with a candle, a lamp and a fireplace, what do you light first? Well, well done to Sandra Spree. Sandra C, Tommy H, Paula A, Chrissy S, Rachel Scrivens, Michelle Brooks, Karen H and Steve Ashley this morning. The answer was very, very simple. You strike a match. Do another one for you Tuesday next week. Might as well find the lightning seeds then.

That's the Lightning Seeds. And Change, just about wrapping up your breakfast show. A couple more songs to play. But thank you for your company this morning. It was great to play the first ever release. The first exclusive play of the brand new single from Melissa Whitehouse, of course, this morning. And, of course, our record of the week from the lovely Ollie. We'll be back tomorrow from 7 a.m. with some more 60s and 70s. No mixtape tomorrow, but that will return the following week, giving it a little bit of a rest, because we've got a fantastic guest joining us on the show tomorrow. Simon Stanford, of course, the man behind the wonderful Discos for Grown-Ups, which we, of course, gave away a competition to Benidorm for their big festival, 70s, 80s and 90s festival, taking place in September. If you want to find out more about that, then tune into The Breakfast Show, of course, tomorrow. But from me, feels like it's time to go. I'm standing with time. We'll leave you with Donna Lewis and a little Simply Red. Once again, have a fabulous day, and I'll see you tomorrow. Bye-bye.

Hi, and welcome to today's edition of the Swingers Sixes with me, Gord Cooper. And have I got some good news? I'll tell you what my good news is shortly, but I can assure you it's for me, it's good news for you. I can't necessarily guarantee it is such good news, but only time will tell. As I say, I should mention that shortly, but I'm going to go make myself a cup of tea first, a celebration. Cup of tea. You've just heard Dave D, Dozy Beaky, Mick and Titch, of course, with Bend It. This one is a little bit of Danny LaRue.

So this good news that I mentioned at the beginning of the show, my researcher Simon is on holiday this week, which means I have got the opportunity to choose all the songs that we've got on today's show. I know that sounds sort of harsh because he does a really, really good job, but sometimes I just wish I could have free rein to play songs that I want to play. So that's what I'm doing for today. So for the next probably 50 minutes, which is what I got left, you're going to hear my selection of 60s songs rather than Simon, my researcher's selection. Good or bad, I stand by my choice. You can decide where you want to go. He'll be back next week, I know. So things will be back to normal next week, if there's such a thing as normal. And you've just heard the Bee Gees there, and I started a joke before that, the Beach Boys with God Only Knows, that I put in because I know it's his, one of the researcher's favorite bands, so I put that in dedication to him. Before that, Danny LaRue with On Mother Kelly's Doorstep, and start off today's show, as I mentioned, Dave D, Dozy, Beaky, Mick and Titch with Bend It.

0: be hit by a bald banana from your mama, Bebop Banana Bird Bank.
1: Continuing news of the big news breakthrough. California's well-beloved San Andreas Fault. And in Fort Los Angeles, into the sea, thousands were reported depressed and overfilled.

So what are we thinking of my selection so far? Pretty good, huh? Well, I'm biased because it's me who's chosen them. But the playlist is fairly fluid today. I'm going to take a few tracks out. I've already switched a couple around, and I may well put some new ones in. And as we get towards the end of the show, I may not even have enough tracks to do the hour. So we'll either end up with 4 or 5 minutes of total silence, or I'll stick an extra couple of tracks in that I dig out of the folder just to get us to the end of the show. You've just heard Cliff Richard then. And Do You Want to Dance? Before that, Mama Cass, or Cass Elliott, as she's also known, with Dream a Little Dream of Me. And then Billy J. Kramer, and he was with his Dakotas at the time, with Little Children. We're going to have a little bit of Connie Francis, who thinks the Stupid Cupid is around.

We're just at about the halfway stage of today's show. The show, of course, being the Swinging Sixties with me, Gord Cooper, and we are on track. 10 tracks taken us to the halfway stage, which seems to be the same as when my searcher does it. So far, so good. I'm enjoying flying solo. He probably will never let me to do it again, but hey. While I'm here on my own, I'm going to enjoy myself, and I'm going to play a little bit of Elvis the Pelvis.

I really used to enjoy the Avons when I was a kid. No idea why. Don't ask me why. I always used to sing along with that. I can remember singing along to that. That was, of course, as I say, the Avons with seven little girls sitting in the back seat. Marv Johnson, who was going to pick a rose for his rose. And Elvis Presley, of course, with It's Now or Never. What am I going to do now? I was going to play. No, I'm going to play that one later. Let's play this one from Ray Charles.

Too rapidly approaching the end of today's show, but I reckon I can get another batch in before it's time for Bid You My Fond Farewells. You've just heard Cilla Black with Anyone Who Had a Heart. Before that, Adam Faith and What Do You Want? And then Ray Charles, who was hitting the road. One of the tracks I want to play is a little bit of Frank Sinatra. But before we get there, I'm desperate to play this one. This is Winchester Cathedral by the New Vaudeville Band.

Well, that's about it. Marmalade and their cover, The Beatles, Obladi Oblada. Before that, Frank Sinatra and Stranger in the Night. And then the new Vaudeville band with Winchester Cathedral. Have I enjoyed taking control today? Normal service will be resumed next week, and Simon will be back researching some more good songs for you. Hopefully, and you've enjoyed my selection today, though. In which case, I will see you same time, same place, same channel next week. I'm going to finish off with a little bit of The Move, and if I've timed it right, a little bit of Neil Sedaka. But until next time, take care. Bye for now.

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Eddie Williams and Can't Help Falling in Love. Now, this next song was considered very controversial in its time and banned by the BBC. Good time.

0: Jane Birkin, Serge Gainsbourg, and Je T'aime Mon Homme Bleu, right here on the sensational 70s Spectacular.
1: From the top of the hill to the bottom of your boots, it's Steve Alger.

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And Detroit Rock City. And here's a classic. It's Derek and the Dominoes. And Layla.

Rod Stewart. 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Let's have another classic. This is Lou Reed from 1973. Walk on the Wild Side.

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She says, hey babe, take a walk on the wild side.

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Better by me, better by you.

From 1972, Blue Haze and Smoke Gets in Your Eyes. Let's move into 1976. We can, and I want more.

The Village People, the Mega Mix. You can't stop the music, of course you can't. It's the sensational 70s spectacular with Gilbert O'Sullivan from 1973.

Alan James and Living It Up. This sounds just like Cody Powell. It's theme one.

member Bob Welsh and Sentimental Lady. Let's go to 1975 with Peter Scallon and Hold On To Love.

The Dickies from 1979 and the Banana Split. Let's go back to 1973 with Ike and Tina and Nutbush City Limits.

Going back to 1973, a number four hit for Ike and Tina Turner. And Nutbush City Limits. Let's move into 1979 with Dollar. And Who Were You With? In the Moonlight.

The Exciters, reaching for the best. This is the Javels, featuring Nosmo King. Goodbye and nothing to say.

Well, that's your show for this Tuesday afternoon on Your Hits Digital. Thank you very much for joining me. Thank you for the pleasure of your company. I hope you've enjoyed today's show. If you have and you'd like to listen to it again in your own time, it's posted as a podcast on Mixcloud. Just put in the name Steve Algar and all of the shows that we do will appear for you. Whatever you're doing until we meet again, I hope you do it well and I hope you enjoy it. I will be back with you again tomorrow evening at 10 p.m. for another edition of the Wednesday Night Takeaway, where we'll have 8 decades of music. Yes, 8 decades from the 50s right through to the current chart. So come and join me and we'll rock Wednesday into Thursday. So until tomorrow night, have a great Tuesday, have an even better Wednesday, and I'll catch up with you tomorrow night. Take care all. Bye-bye for now.

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I stand there for a minute, staring straight into the ground, looking to the left slightly, then looking back down. World feels like it's caved in, proper sorry frown. 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I look at her, she stares almost straight back at me, but her eyes glaze over like she's looking straight through me. Then her eyes must have closed for what seems an eternity. When they open,

Hi, and welcome to today's episode of Electricators with me, Gord Cooper, starting off with a little bit of a duet, I suppose, in a roundabout way, UB40, featuring Chrissy Hynde of the Pretenders with I Got You Babe. And I was in two minds whether to start off with that song, because it's not hugely upbeat, and I normally like to start the show with one that's really upbeat, but hey, I've done it now, we're into the show. So for the next 55 minutes or so, I'm going to be playing what I consider to be some of the best hits here of the 80s in the UK. Hopefully you're going to agree with me and stick with me right to the end. Coming up next, a little bit of Alison Moyet.

Now, you see, that's the one that I should have started today's show on. Dead or Alive and You Spin Me Around. Or the one, even the one before that, Black Box, Ride on Time, would have been as good a start as you're ever going to get. But what did I start with? UB40. Before Black Box, of course, we had Alison Moyet with All Cried Out. And as I just mentioned, as we started today's show, with UB40 and I Got You, Babe.

update. Anyway, I would like to think the songs we played so far on today's show are to your enjoyment. You've just heard the House Martins and Happy Hour. Before that, Duran Duran with Rio and Dr. Dr. Thompson Twins. We've got the same, well, not exactly the same, because if I just play the same songs for the second half, there's no point in you listening. We have got the same good standard of 80s hits for the second half.

I do the same sort of show for the 60s as well as the 70s. And the thing that I realised between doing the 60s and the 70s is how much shorter the songs were in the 60s. Seven songs long I've played today, and I'm already at the halfway stage of today's show. When I'm doing my 60s show, I reckon I can probably get 10 before I hit the halfway

little bit of Euro pop with Spania and Call Me One Hit Wonder, if I remember rightly, here in the UK. Before that, we had Shalimar, A Night to Remember, and Paula Abdul, Straight Up. You know, I was saying a little bit earlier that I hope you're enjoying my selection of music on today's show. Well, that's not quite true, because it's not actually my choice of music. I'm lucky enough to have a researcher who puts all the shows together for me. All I have to do is sit here in front of the microphone and spout off a little bit. And try to make the show seamless, which I fail dismally most weeks, I should be perfectly honest. His name's Simon, so if you like his music, good. If you don't like his music, then don't blame me, because I'm not the one responsible. I keep telling him on occasions to take this track out or put this track in, but he'll have nothing of it. He's rigid. Once he's locked in that selection, I have to make the most of it. So he decided now we would have a little bit of Taylor Dane.

I was enjoying the music so much that I've let the time run away from me and didn't realise that we've nearly run out of time. So it's time for me to bid you my fond farewells. You've just heard Tiffany, and I Think We're Alone Now. Before that, one of my favourite songs of the 80s and one of my favourite bands of the 80s, the Corgis, with Everybody's Gotta Learn Sometimes. Before that, the Communards with their cover of Don't Leave Me This Way, and Taylor Dane with Tell It To My Heart. I'm going to finish off a little bit with the beat. I'm going to finish off with a little bit of the Bee Gees and You Win Again. Hopefully you've enjoyed mine and Simon's selection enough to join me same time, same place, same channel next week. Until then, keep smiling and bye for now.

Hello there, everybody, and welcome back to the Big J 90s Show. My name is DJ Big J UK. As always, we've got an hour of fun-filled frolics and entertainment around the 90s era. We're going to start the show now with a little bit of Lionel Richie, and this is called My Destiny.

The legend that is Lionel Richie there with My Destiny from 1992. Right, we're going to fast forward a couple of years now, and here's a song from a band by the name of No Mercy, and this is called Where Do You Go?

Where do you go, my lovely? I mean, where did she go? Nobody seems to know. No mercy don't know, do they? Maybe they've found out by now. I don't know. Right, onwards to this week's boy band gem. We're going to feature an act that had quite a few singles around and a lot of top 10 hits. And this is one of their biggest hits for the band called Colour Me Bad. And this is called All For Love.

four love there from Colour Me Bad, and it's all four as in like a number four, because that's obviously the cool and trendy thing to do with that title. Let's move on now, let's change the vibe a little bit, and let's have a bit of a legend, shall we? This is Bruce Springsteen and his song, The Streets of Philadelphia.

The Streets of Philadelphia there from The Boss, Bruce Springsteen. Really moving song that really is. The video's fantastic. He actually shot it in one shot, walking through Philadelphia. Really moving it is. Right, let's move on to the next tune, shall we? This artist was really big in the late 1980s and carried on the success into the 1990s. This is Black Box, and this is called Rocking to the Music.

rocking to the music there from Black Box. Right, let's go on to this week's forgotten cover version. I'm going to feature an act that only had a couple of hits in the UK, and both were cover versions. But we're going to feature this one that was originally performed by Christopher Cross in 1979. This is East Side Beat and Ride Like the Wind.

East Side Beat there and Ride Like the Wind. Great song that, really is. Proper cheesy early 90s dance music, isn't it? A lot of cover versions around like that at the time. And I love them all. I do love them all. Right, let's move on, shall we? And let's have a little bit of R&B. And these guys are some of the best vocalists you'll ever hear in your life. Superb act from the Motown label. This is Boyz II Men and I'll Make Love to You.

I'll Make Love To You there, from boys to men. Very silky romantic song that, isn't it? Yes, get the lights down low, get the candles on, a red rose, and get that song on your hi-fi. Right, let's move on. This artist is a band from the 1980s that carried on the success into the 90s and the noughties. Absolutely superb act. This is Simply Red and Angel.

yo, yo, I'm about to go through the bully. See if I find myself a project game by the bus stop, sucking on a lollipop. It never stops.

Angel there from Simply Red, with a little bit of Wyclef Jean thrown into the mix as well. He helped with the production, I think you can tell. Right, let's feature this week's indie classic. And there's been lots of indie bands around in the 90s, and this band really is one of those unique artists. They only had a few major hits, but this one was massive. This is Republica and Ready to Go.

Ready to go there from Republica. The follow-up to that was great, and oh, Drop Dead Gorgeous. Can you remember that one? It was really good. I remember the lead singer, she had like red bobbed hair, didn't she? She was a good-looking lass, she really was. Anyway, enough about Republica. Let's move on, shall we? And let's feature a supergroup by the name of Electronic. They're an English-like alternative dance band. They had Bernard Sumner of New Order and Johnny Marr of the Smiths, and they also ended up with Neil Tennant from the Pet Shop Boys, and various other members came along the way. This is Electronic and Get the Message.

Electronic there and Get the Message. Great song. They're a great band there, man. I have to buy their CD. I don't think I've got it. They had a song called Disappointed, didn't they, with Neil Tennant singing the lead vocals from the Pet Shop Boys, which pretty much sounded like a Pet Shop Boys song. I'm going to have to put that on at another show, I am. Right, let's move on. These lads could have been a one-hit wonder, really. I could have featured them, but they're not this week, although they are. This is Two in a Room, and are you ready to wiggle it?

One-Hit Wonders there, two in a room with Wiggly. And now let's feature this week's One-Hit Wonder. If I was a double barrel One-Hit Wonder, we've had two in a room, and now we're going to have a little bit of Four Non-Blondes. And for a One-Hit, I mean, this was absolutely massive. And Linda Perry, the lead singer and songwriter, went on to write songs for many artists, including Pink, to name a few. And this is their huge song, absolutely huge. This is called What's Up?

What's Up There from the Four Non Blondes. Great song. I also got covered by DJ Miko that did the dance version. You probably heard in all the clubs in the 90s and we all shouted along, didn't we? If I, you know, if I heard it now, I'd be shouting along. Anyway, let's go on, shall we? Let's have these lads. Great band, these really were. They actually toured with Take That in the early 90s. This is Ultimate Chaos and Anything You Want.

Anything You Want there from Ultimate Chaos. Absolutely great band then. They should have gone on to bigger things. They're like a Jackson 5 from the UK, weren't they? Except they weren't brothers. Probably like an M&A, really, weren't they? Like an M&A. They were great as well. I love M&A. I'm actually friends with Cool T. We'll have to get him on the show. Right, onwards now to an artist from 1990, the follow-up to Pump Up the Jam. This is Get Up Before the Night Is Over.

Get Up There Before the Night Is Over from Technotronic. Right, let's finish the show with a little bit of rock, shall we? I love a bit of rock, mate. I've seen all the rock bands. I've never actually seen these lads live, but I would love to. This is Aerosmith and Pink.

And that was Aerosmith there with their massive hit Pink. And that concludes this week's show. I'd like to thank you all for joining me on this little trip through the 90s, enjoying a few stories and having a laugh along the way. Please feel free to follow me on Facebook, Twitter and Instagram at DJ Big J UK, and I'll see you all again next time. Take care, folks, and bye-bye.

Hi, and welcome to Showtime with me, Bob A. Baker. I've got a country music love song show for you this time. I've got 16 tracks of beautiful country music, and we're going to run them all back to back. Hopefully you're going to be able to listen to the show with your loved one, either together or virtually, and let the music bring you together. Let's start it all off with Mr. Cody Johnson and Human.

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And drop me a line, it'd be great to hear from you. I'd like to wish you all the very best and ask you to take care. And until the next time, it's bye-bye for now.

0: 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This is the show that takes you back to the 2000s. Welcome to Noughties Now.
1: G'day, guys, and welcome to Noughties Now. It's the radio show where we relive some of the biggest hits of the 2000s. It's a full 10 years of hits. This week, I'm going back to my teens. I'm talking about So Fresh CDs, an Australian compilation album series of some of the biggest hits Australia had to offer. With some of these albums going platinum at least twice. Well, let's get into it. This is the special of So Fresh on Noughties Now.

Not Is Now with Swaya. This week we are doing nothing but the biggest hits from the Australian compilation series So Fresh. And that was Door Trio with It's Not Over. Let's head to Avril Lavigne.

From the decade that brought you orange skin, guy liner, and over-crimped hair, we'll take you back on Naughty's

0: And they come back with Will Smith with Switch. Definitely something a little bit different from what he would do, for example, Men in Black from the 90s. Listen to Naughties now. This week we are playing So Fresh Biggest Hits. So playing all the songs that are on those CDs. We've got some Body Rockers on the way, as well as some Joel Turner.
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When Von Dutch, Baby Fat and Ed Hardy battled it out for top spot in your closet. Time grab your trucker cap.

0: When jeans were so low cut, you had to shave your knees. Leave it on Naughties Now.
1: Yeah. I feel the rain feel coming, down on me. When the sun gonna shine. My Lord, somebody help us.

Ja Rule with Rain, or also known as Murder Rains, on Naughties Now, and a complete sample from 1982 with Toto and Africa. This track did very well in Australia, peaking at number 5, number 14 in Europe, number 4 in Germany, and got to number 2 in the US on the hip hop singles charts. Well, let's head to David Campbell's debut single, Hope, which peaked number 8 on the ARIA charts.

Exactly. The show is not over at all. You're listening to Nordics Now with Sway. And if you haven't guessed it already, this show is all about 2000s hits. This week, we are celebrating Australian compilation CDs of So Fresh. So playing some of the biggest hits from those CDs. And I was chatting to someone the other day about streaming services and the way we do things nowadays to how we did probably about maybe, let's just say the 2000s. When we liked a song or an album or anything like that, we would go out to a place called Sanity or HMV and we would actually purchase the CD or the vinyl and then played it till we heart content. But nowadays, the younger generation basically uses streaming and then play the song until heart contents and they move on to the next one. We didn't. We kept playing the same CDs. And that's what this show is all about, reliving the best hits from the 2000s.

Candace Alley, a bit of a sucker for girly talent. And that was off her debut album, Colorblind, from 2003. This is Naughties Now with Sway, celebrating so fresh Australian compilations. This track got to number 5 in Australia and number 15 in New Zealand. Let's head to Busted and What I Go to School For on Naughties Now.

From the decade that brought you orange skin, guyliner, and over-crimped hair, we'll take you back on Noughties Now.

Limp Bizkit with Behind Blue Eyes on Naughties Now. But let's head to a hip-hop American rapper who these days is an absolute millionaire, has designed his own car, and also has his own clothing range. It's Will.i.am with I Got It From My Mama. Lady.

That was Tamin with Pointless Relationship here on Naughties. Now, definitely one of those artists that almost sounds like Hilary Duff. Just think about it. Possibly? I don't know. This track was released in November the 15th, 2004, and pegged to number 5 on the Australian ARIA singles charts. Well, let's head to one of those tracks by U2 that actually was installed on everyone's iPhones completely by error. It's Vertigo.

definitely had to finish this week's show off with a Swedish band that actually was my favourite in the era of So Fresh, and that was Alcazar with This Is The World We Live In. Released in June 2004, became a massive hit and peaked at number 3 in Sweden, number 1 in Hungary, and reached the top 20 in Belgium, Denmark, Italy, Norway, and the UK. You can kind of guess why I love the track. That's pretty much going to do it for this week's edition here on Noughties Now. This week we were celebrating the Australian compilation of So Fresh. So 10 years of some of the best hits on those CDs. But I hope you stay safe and I'll catch you on the next one.

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0: favourite 80s party with Michael Caine, Madness. Then we had Swing Out Sister, Breakout. 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
1: So still cramming and ramming as many tunes as possible into 1 hour. Here's another.

0: party done for another week. I'm going to leave you with an 80s classic, all 7 minutes and 20 seconds. Until next week, it's only Chaka Khan.
1: This has been a Mick Hall production.

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Shaka Khan, let me tell you what I wanna do. I wanna love you, wanna hug you, wanna squeeze you too. So let me take you in my arm, let me fill you with my charm, Shaka.

0: good old Embrace there, and that was called Gravity. Bradford lads, some people say, where's Bradford? It's from West Yorkshire. You know where I come from.
1: Keep it locked with Mr.
0: 2003
1: G.
0: Came S Club 7, and they were saying goodbye. Is that when they actually finished?

0: Then, when I say, did they finish? Is that when they broke up?
1: Keep it locked with Mr. G.
0: Yes, it was their last single off the album Best The Greatest Hits of S Club 7. And then, of course, they just went as S Club, didn't they? Ah, you see? It's hard to be joking, didn't you? Right, let's move on to some more tracks. Mr. G on the memorable moments. I'll get my voice in, well, my mouth into that. Into tact. See, I can't even say that. I'll tell you what, let's play another tune.
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0: going to play you one from George Michael, and it's called Fast Love. And when it starts off, you'll think, ha, ha, ha, ha, yeah, he wants to be a DJ, and he's got the wrong song on. No, he starts off with Pebbles as a bit of a sample of, what's it called, Forget-Me-Nots. So, yeah, it is the right one, trust me. Anyway, let's have a go at it. And it's Miss G on the Memorable Moments. Right here on your favourite station.
1: Please play me an.

this one from the London Beatings. I'm glad we're talking about you. Yeah.

0: very much. We'll be right back with our five heavyweight judges right after these messages. You like?
1: I hate.
0: Oh. Hey, have you done anything nice for your complexion lately? Well, here's how, from the people who know all about skin.
2: Let's have this one from Cheryl Crow, and it's called Easy. It is. Just go onto the web page, get into contact, and fill in the form, and then you'll have your own show. It depends. Yeah, that's all you need to do. Just go onto the web page and go into contacts, or even go to the Facebook page and send them a message if you fancy having a little go at doing your own radio station, radio show on your station. And it's good fun. Play your own music, or you can play various music if you want. Like, you know, you can just play like I do and talk a lot of rubbish like I do. It's easy, just like Cheryl Cross.